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3: Two playoff overtime games as Game 5 of the Western Conference semifinals in the NHL went to overtime. Colorado scoring two late goals to force a 3-3 tie, then scoring the game-winning goal early in overtime to take a 4-3 win, sending Minnesota home. Colorado will advance to the Western Conference final. Donovan Mitchell hit a game-tying shot in regulation to force overtime in Game 5 of the Eastern Conference semifinals. Cleveland eventually stealing a win on the road 117-113. Cleveland led in scoring by James Harden. He had 30 points on 21 shots. Donovan Mitchell had 21. Cade Cunningham finished the night with 39 points. In Major League Baseball, Max Fried is going to have to get an MRI after he left his start against the Baltimore Orioles as the Orioles beat the Yankees 7-0. Fried had left elbow posterior soreness. The Rockies beat the Pirates 10-4 and Nationals 8-7 over the Reds in extra innings. The Braves get their 30th win of the year, beating the Cubs 4-1.
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6: Clear skies, temperature falling to the upper 30s, winds light and variable. Thursday, sunny, 72. Thursday night, mostly cloudy, 51. Friday, occasional rain in the morning, then mostly sunny, 80. Friday night, mostly clear, 53. Saturday, sunshine, 85. Saturday night, rain possible, 52. And for Sunday, some showers, 77.

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1: President Trump in Beijing meeting with Chinese leader Xi Jinping, and before the meeting, Trump praised the Chinese president.
2: It's an honor to be with you. It's an honor to be your friend, and the relationship between China and the USA is going to be better than ever before.
1: Trump's visit to China comes as the war with Iran continues. It's significant because China is Iran's biggest trading partner. Vice President J.D. Vance says a lot of funding will be shut off to states that don't take fraud seriously. Vance is leading up the Trump administration's crackdown on fraud and is announcing a $1.3 billion deferral in Medicaid reimbursements from California. Vance claims some Medicaid fraud involves providers prescribing unneeded medications.
3: These fraudulent healthcare providers are getting rich by giving people medications they don't even need. It's a defrauding of the American taxpayer.
1: The crackdown has an emphasis on states' social service programs. Vance claims it appears mainly blue states are not taking fraud seriously. A massive weather pattern is hitting several parts of the country. Rain slamming a corridor stretching from Montana to Salt Lake City, with the NOAA Storm Prediction Center issuing a level 2 out of 5 risk of severe thunderstorms for the area. On the East Coast, precipitation is reaching parts of the Mid-Atlantic, which includes Philadelphia and Washington, D.C. Michael Jackson's daughter is racking up a legal victory in Los Angeles. Paris Jackson claims over $625,000 in bonuses that executors of her father's estate paid to law firms in 2018 were massively excessive. Today, a Los Angeles judge agreed and ordered the money returned to the estate. The 28-year-old singer and model has been arguing for more transparency in her father's estate for many years. I'm Jim Roop.
4: Clear skies, temperature falling to the upper 30s, winds light and variable. Thursday, sunny, 72.

Thursday night, mostly cloudy, 51. Friday, occasional rain in the morning, then mostly sunny, 80. Friday night, mostly clear, 53. Saturday, sunshine, 85. Saturday night, rain possible, 52. And for Sunday, some showers, 77.

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2: Evan Mobley had 6 late points to force overtime in Game 5 of the Eastern Conference semifinals. Cleveland stealing a win on the road in the extra frame, 117-113. James Harden became the first player to score 30 points in a playoff game for 6 different teams. Game 5 of the Western Conference semifinals went to overtime, Colorado forcing a 3-3 tie after Minnesota had a 3-1 lead for most of the game. Colorado then scored the game-winning goal about 4 minutes into the extra frame to take a 4-3 win in advance of the Western Conference Finals. Major League Baseball, Atlanta gets its 30th win of the year, 4-1 over the Cubs. White Sox continue their hot streak, beating the Royals 6-5. Max Fried's going to get an MRI for left elbow posterior soreness. He left his start against the Orioles early as the Yankees dropped 1-7-0. Shohei Ohtani pitched 7 no-run innings as the Dodgers beat the Giants 4-0. Extra innings wins for the Nationals and the Mets. I'm Martin Weiss.

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1: Clear skies, temperature falling to the upper 30s, winds light and variable. Thursday, sunny, 72. Thursday night, mostly cloudy, 51. Friday, occasional rain in the morning, then mostly sunny, 80. Friday night, mostly clear, 53. Saturday, sunshine, 85. Saturday night, rain possible, 52. And for Sunday, some showers, 77.

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1: President Trump is meeting with Chinese leader Xi at Beijing's Great Hall of the People. Speaking before the meeting, Trump praised the Chinese president.
2: It's an honor to be with you. It's an honor to be your friend. And the relationship between China and the USA is going to be better than ever before.
1: Trump's visit to China comes as the war in Iran continues, and that's significant because China is Iran's biggest trading partner. That close strategic relationship is expected to result in some pointed discussions between Trump and Xi. The Senate has confirmed Kevin Warsh as the next chair of the Federal Reserve. The vote was 54 to 45, with every Republican voting in favor. Senator John Fetterman of Pennsylvania was the only Democrat to vote for Warsh. Current Fed Chair Jerome Powell's term expires on Friday. His term has been marked with constant battles with President Trump over cutting interest rates and included a DOJ criminal investigation into Powell's renovations at the Reserve Building that was later dropped. A woman in Utah convicted of murdering her husband, then writing a children's book about it, has learned her fate.
3: Ms. Richens, based on your conviction on count one, first degree felony aggravated murder, the court hereby sentences you to life without parole.
1: Corey Richens didn't show any emotion as the judge in Park City announced that sentence. She cried earlier during her final statement before sentencing while proclaiming her innocence. She was found guilty in March of poisoning her husband in 2022 to collect on a life insurance policy. A year later, Richens self-published a children's book to help her three young sons cope with her father's death. Fatal drug overdoses in the nation appear to be falling for the third straight year. Newly released provisional data from the CDC shows that by December of last year, reported drug overdose deaths fell to 68,632. That marks a 14% drop. The data shows overdoses caused by all classes or types of drugs generally declined across the board, but opioids remained the top cause of overdose deaths last year. I'm Tammy Trujillo.
4: Clear skies, temperature falling to the upper 30s, winds light and variable. Thursday, sunny, 72. Thursday night, mostly cloudy, 51. Friday, occasional rain in the morning, then mostly sunny, 80. Friday night, mostly clear, 53. Saturday, sunshine, 85. Saturday night, rain possible, 52. And for Sunday, some showers, 77.

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2: Evan Mobley had 6 late points to force overtime in Game 5 of the Eastern Conference semifinals. Cleveland stealing a win on the road in the extra frame, 117-113. James Harden became the first player to score 30 points in a playoff game for 6 different teams. Game 5 of the Western Conference semifinals went to overtime, Colorado forcing a 3-3 tie after Minnesota had a 3-1 lead for most of the game. Colorado then scored the game-winning goal about 4 minutes into the extra frame to take a 4-3 win and advance to the Western Conference Finals. Major League Baseball, Atlanta hits its 30th win of the year, 4-1 over the Cubs. White Sox continue their hot streak, beating the Royals 6-5. Max Fried's going to get an MRI for left elbow posterior soreness. He left his start against the Orioles early as the Yankees dropped 1-7-0. Shohei Ohtani pitched 7 no-run innings as the Dodgers beat the Giants 4-0. Extra innings wins for the Nationals and the Mets. I'm Martin Weiss.

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1: Clear skies, temperature falling to the upper 30s, winds light and variable. Thursday, sunny, 72. Thursday night, mostly cloudy, 51. Friday, occasional rain in the morning, then mostly sunny, 80. Friday night, mostly clear, 53. Saturday, sunshine, 85. Saturday night, rain possible, 52. And for Sunday, some showers, 77.

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1: President Trump is in China meeting with Chinese leader Xi at Beijing's Great Hall of the People.
2: So I really look very much forward to our discussion. It's a big discussion. There are those that say this is maybe the biggest summit ever. They can never remember anything like it.
1: Trump's visit to China comes as the war in Iran continues, and that's significant because China is Iran's biggest trading partner. That close strategic relationship is expected to result in some pointed discussions between Trump and Xi. Trump is joined on the trip by a group of high-profile tech bosses. Vice President J.D. Vance says if states don't start taking fraud seriously, they'll start losing a lot of federal funds. He's leading the Trump administration's crackdown on fraud, and on Wednesday announced a $1.3 billion deferral in Medicaid reimbursements for California. The crackdown has an emphasis on state social service programs. Vance said it appears mainly blue states are not taking fraud seriously. A majority of Americans say they oppose the construction of data centers in their local areas. That story from Matt Mattinson.
3: New polling from Gallup shows 7 in 10 Americans oppose the projects, and 48% of respondents said they are strongly opposed. These data centers house computing equipment that helps

0: power AI technology used by businesses, universities, and other institutions, but they've been met with fierce opposition from residents in many parts of the country. The centers require extensive amounts of electricity to operate and need substantial water to cool the equipment, which has raised concerns about the environmental impact and local electric bills. I'm at Mattinson.
1: Scotty Scheffler will be looking to add to his legend when the PGA Championship tees off at Aronimink Golf Club in Pennsylvania. Scheffler won last year's tournament by 5 strokes after finishing atop the leaderboard at 11 under par. The 29-year-old will be alongside Justin Rose and Matt Fitzpatrick for the first and second rounds. Alex Fitzpatrick, Ben Griffin, and Braden Shattuck will be among the first group of players teeing off round one. I'm Tammy Trujillo.
2: Clear skies, temperature falling to the upper 30s, winds light and variable. Thursday, sunny, 72. Thursday night, mostly cloudy, 51. Friday, occasional rain in the morning, then mostly sunny, 80. Friday night, mostly clear, 53. Saturday, sunshine, 85. Saturday night, rain possible, 52. And for Sunday, some showers, 77.

0: from the Fox Sports studios in Los Angeles. Here's Martin Weiss.
1: Evan Mobley had 6 late points to force overtime in Game 5 of the Eastern Conference semifinals. Cleveland stealing a win on the road in the extra frame, 117-113. James Harden became the first player to score 30 points in a playoff game for 6 different teams. Game 5 of the Western Conference semifinals went to overtime. Colorado forcing a 3-3 tie after Minnesota had a 3-1 lead for most of the game. Colorado then scored the game-winning goal about 4 minutes into the extra frame to take a 4-3 win in advance of the Western Conference finals. Major League Baseball, Atlanta hits its 30th win of the year, 4-1 over the Cubs. White Sox continue their hot streak, beating the Royals 6-5. Max Fried's going to get an MRI for left elbow posterior soreness. He left his start against the Orioles early as the Yankees dropped 1-7-0. Shohei Ohtani pitched 7 no-run innings as the Dodgers beat the Giants 4-0. Extra innings wins for the Nationals and the Mets. I'm Martin Weiss.
2: Clear skies, temperature falling to the upper 30s, winds light and variable. Thursday, sunny, 72. Thursday night, mostly cloudy, 51. Friday, occasional rain in the morning, then mostly sunny, 80. Friday night, mostly clear, 53. Saturday, sunshine, 85. Saturday night, rain possible, 52. And for Sunday, some showers, 77.

0: This is W247 CY Baraboo and WRDB Reedsburg.
1: President Trump is signaling a desire to do business with China following a meeting with Chinese leader Xi at Beijing's Great Hall of the People. Trump shook hands with the Chinese president outside the state building, later saying he was a great friend and leader. He later went on to highlight the size of the group he brought with him, which includes high-profile tech bosses such as Tesla CEO Elon Musk and Apple CEO Tim Cook. Defamed attorney Alex Murdoch has been granted a new trial in the double murder of his wife and son in South Carolina. Scott Kimbler reports.
2: In a unanimous decision, the state Supreme Court ruled that Alex Murdoch's trial that landed a double conviction was influenced by the actions of Colleton County Clerk of Courts Becky Hill. The judge ruled Hill had influenced jury members in the 2023 trial. Hill was later convicted on perjury and obstruction charges. While prosecutors prepare to retry the case, Murdoch will remain in prison, having been convicted of several fraud charges related to his legal practice. I'm Scott Kimbler.
1: The Department of Homeland Security is confirming that ICE agents could target World Cup matches being played in the U.S. this summer. That story from Liz Warner.
3: New Jersey's MetLife Stadium is the site of 8 matches, including the final, which is scheduled for Sunday, July 19th. Miami, Seattle, Boston, Los Angeles, Philadelphia, Houston, Dallas, Kansas City, and San Francisco will all be hosting World Cup matches as well. A DHS spokesman telling The Hill that international visitors who attend the matches, quote, have nothing to worry about unless they're in the U.S. illegally. In New York, I'm Liz Warner.
1: The Cleveland Cavaliers are just one win away now from their first trip to the Eastern Conference Finals since 2018. Cleveland defeated the Detroit Pistons 117-113 in overtime in Game 5. The Cavs now lead that best-of-seven series 3-2 and will host the Pistons in Game 6 on Friday. I'm Tammy Trujillo.
4: Clear skies, temperature falling to the upper 30s, winds light and variable. Thursday, sunny, 72. Thursday night, mostly cloudy, 51. Friday, occasional rain in the morning, then mostly sunny, 80. Friday night, mostly clear, 53. Saturday, sunshine, 85. Saturday night, rain possible, 52. And for Sunday, some showers, 77.

0: from the Fox Sports Studios in Los Angeles. Here's Martin Weiss.
1: Evan Mobley had 6 late points to force overtime in Game 5 of the Eastern Conference Semifinals. Cleveland stealing a win on the road in the extra frame, 117-113. James Harden became the first player to score 30 points in a playoff game for 6 different teams. Game 5 of the Western Conference Semifinals went to overtime, Colorado forcing a 3-3 tie after Minnesota had a 3-1 lead for most of the game. Colorado then scored the game-winning goal about 4 minutes into the extra frame to take a 4-3 win and advance to the Western Conference Finals. Major League Baseball, Atlanta gets its 30th win of the year, 4-1 over the Cubs. White Sox continue their hot streak, beating the Royals 6-5. Max Fried's going to get an MRI for left elbow posterior soreness. He left his start against the Orioles early as the Yankees dropped 1-7-0. Shohei Ohtani pitched 7 no-run innings as the Dodgers beat the Giants 4-0. Extra innings wins for the Nationals and the Mets. I'm Martin Weiss.
2: Clear skies, temperature falling to the upper 30s, winds light and variable. Thursday, sunny, 72. Thursday night, mostly cloudy, 51. Friday, occasional rain in the morning, then mostly sunny, 80. Friday night, mostly clear, 53. Saturday, sunshine, 85. Saturday night, rain possible, 52. And for Sunday, some showers, 77.

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1: President Trump is signaling a desire to do business with China following a meeting with Chinese leader Xi at Beijing's Great Hall of the People. Trump shook hands with the Chinese president outside the state building, saying he was a great friend and leader.
2: It's an honor to be with you. It's an honor to be your friend. And the relationship between China and the USA is going to be better than ever before.
1: He later went on to highlight the size of the group he brought with him, which included high-profile tech bosses such as Tesla CEO Elon Musk and Apple CEO Tim Cook. The Trump

0: administration is waiving visa bond requirements for certain foreign soccer fans attending the FIFA World Cup. State Department officials say qualified ticket holders enrolled in FIFA's expedited visa system will no longer need to pay bonds. The bonds ranged from $5,000 to $15,000. FIFA reportedly pushed for the exemption amid concerns over visa barriers and weaker than expected international travel demand. The policy had applied to travelers from 50 countries flagged for visa overstay or security concerns, including five nations that qualified for the tournament. Officials say the waiver aims to help facilitate travel. The World Cup begins June 11th with matches in the U.S., Canada, and Mexico. Cisco is cutting some 4,000 jobs. The software giant said Wednesday the cuts are part of a restructuring as the company shifts its focus toward artificial intelligence. Shares in Cisco rose more than 16% after the news. CEO Chuck Robbins said on the Cisco website that companies who win in the AI era will be those who continuously shift investment toward the areas where demand and long-term value creation are the strongest. A new $70,000 rug at the Rhode Island State House with botched state seals has been fixed. That rug was delivered in February, but the name of the state was wrong. A spokesperson for the Department of Administration said repairs were made over the weekend at no cost to taxpayers. I'm Tammy Trujillo.
1: Clear skies, temperature falling to the upper 30s, winds light and variable. Thursday, sunny, 72. Thursday night, mostly cloudy, 51. Friday, occasional rain in the morning, then mostly sunny, 80. Friday night, mostly clear, 53. Saturday, sunshine, 85. Saturday night, rain possible, 52. And for Sunday, some showers, 77.

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2: Evan Mobley had 6 late points to force overtime in Game 5 of the Eastern Conference Semifinals. Cleveland stealing a win on the road in the extra frame, 117-113. James Harden became the first player to score 30 points in a playoff game for 6 different teams. Game 5 of the Western Conference Semifinals went to overtime, Colorado forcing a 3-3 tie after Minnesota had a 3-1 lead for most of the game. Colorado then scored the game-winning goal about 4 minutes into the extra frame to take a 4-3 win in advance of the Western Conference Finals. Major League Baseball, Atlanta hits its 30th win of the year, 4-1 over the Cubs. White Sox continue their hot streak, beating the Royals 6-5. Max Fried's going to get an MRI for left elbow posterior soreness. He left his start against the Orioles early as the Yankees dropped 1-7-0. Shohei Ohtani pitched 7 no-run innings as the Dodgers beat the Giants 4-0. Extra innings wins for the Nationals and the Mets. I'm Martin Weiss.
3: Clear skies, temperature falling to the upper 30s, winds light and variable. Thursday, sunny, 72. Thursday night, mostly cloudy, 51. Friday, occasional rain in the morning, then mostly sunny, 80. Friday night, mostly clear, 53. Saturday, sunshine, 85. Saturday night, rain possible, 52. And for Sunday, some showers, 77.

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1: President Trump is signaling a desire to do business with China following a meeting with Chinese leader Xi at Beijing's Great Hall of the People. Trump shook hands with the Chinese president outside the state building, later saying he was a great friend and leader. He later went on to highlight the size of the group he brought with him, which includes high-profile tech bosses such as Tesla CEO Elon Musk, Apple CEO Tim Cook, and NVIDIA's Jensen Huang. Trump's visit to China comes as the war in Iran continues, and that is significant because China is Iran's biggest trading partner. That close strategic relationship is expected to result in some pointed discussions between Trump and Xi. Vice President J.D. Vance says a lot of funding is going to be shut off to states that don't take fraud seriously. Vance is leading the Trump administration's crackdown on fraud and on Wednesday announced a $1.3 billion deferral in Medicaid reimbursements from California.
2: There are California taxpayers and American taxpayers who are being defrauded because California isn't taking its program seriously.
1: The crackdown has an emphasis on states' social service programs. Vance says it appears that mainly blue states are not taking fraud seriously. The vice president called it a defrauding of the American taxpayer and a violation of trust. Fatal drug overdoses in the nation appear to be falling for the third consecutive year. Tammy Trujillo reports.
3: Newly released provisional data from the CDC shows that by December of last year, reported drug overdose deaths fell to 68,632. That's a 14% drop from the year prior. The data says overdoses caused by all classes or types of drugs generally declined across the board. However, opioids remained the top cause of overdose deaths last year. I'm Tammy Trujillo.
1: And the Cleveland Cavaliers are one win away from their first trip to the Eastern Conference Finals since 2018. Cleveland defeated the Detroit Pistons 117-113 in overtime in Game 5 at Little Caesars Arena. I'm Mark Nayfield.
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9: Sunny skies today, low 70s, southerly winds 5 to 10 miles per hour. Tonight, rain developing late, 51. Tomorrow, sunshine, 82. Tomorrow night, partly cloudy, 56. Saturday, a chance of rain in the morning, 81. Saturday night, partly cloudy, 49. And for Sunday, some showers, 80.

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2: Evan Mobley had 6 late points to force overtime in Game 5 of the Eastern Conference Semifinals. Cleveland stealing a win on the road in the extra frame, 117-113. James Harden became the first player to score 30 points in a playoff game for 6 different teams. Game 5 of the Western Conference Semifinals went to overtime. Colorado forcing a 3-3 tie after Minnesota had a 3-1 lead for most of the game. Colorado then scored the game-winning goal about 4 minutes into the extra frame to take a 4-3 win and advance to the Western Conference Finals. Major League Baseball, Atlanta gets its 30th win of the year, 4-1 over the Cubs. White Sox continue their hot streak, beating the Royals 6-5. Max Fried's going to get an MRI for left elbow posterior soreness. He left his start against the Orioles early as the Yankees dropped 1-7-0. Shohei Ohtani pitched 7 no-run innings as the Dodgers beat the Giants 4-0. Extra innings wins for the Nationals and the Mets. I'm Martin Weiss.
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5: Jason Magar is the vice president of Locus Agriculture. 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
6: 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biological side for 10, 15 years now, most people don't know how to apply biology, or they're not doing it right, or they're not paying attention to the handling of these types of materials, and that's where a lot of the inconsistencies with performance come from.
5: Magar offers tips to maximize a grower's ROI.
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2: Here are today's death notices. Marlon Bauer, age 87 of Plain, passed away on Friday. Survivors include her sons, Rob and Julie of Verona, Sean and Kim of Jefferson. Memorial service will be held tomorrow at 11:30 at St. Paul Lutheran Church in Hill Point. Visitation from 9:30 until the time of the service. The Farber Funeral Home is assisting the family with the arrangements of Marlon Bauer, age 87, Plain. Ray Ann Miller, age 64 of Mauston, passed away on Wednesday. She is survived by her husband Robert, brother Kyle and Kimberly Gibbons of Toma, sisters Janet and Mark Gibbons of Adams, Kathy and Matt Anderson of Reedsburg. Funeral services will be held Saturday at 10:30 at the Bible Baptist Church in Reedsburg. Visitation is tomorrow from 4 until 7 o'clock at the Farber Funeral Home, and again Saturday from 9:30 until the time of the service. Ray Ann Miller, age 64, Mauston.

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1: President Trump signaling a desire to do business with China following a meeting with Chinese leader Xi at Beijing's Great Hall of the People. Trump shook hands with a Chinese president outside the state building, later saying he was a great friend and leader.
2: We're going to have a fantastic future together. Such respect for China, the job you've done. You're a great leader. I say it to everybody. You're a great leader.
1: He later went on to highlight the size of the group he brought with him, which included high-profile tech bosses such as Tesla CEO Elon Musk, Apple CEO Tim Cook, and NVIDIA's Jensen Huang. Trump's visit to China comes as the war in Iran continues, and that is significant because China is Iran's biggest trading partner. That close strategic relationship is expected to result in some pointed discussions between Trump and Xi. Protests are breaking out in Havana after Cuba runs out of fuel. More from Tammy Trujillo.
3: Cuba's energy minister told state media on Wednesday the country has run out of crude oil and diesel and has no reserves, putting the national grid in a critical state. Cuba gets most of its oil from Venezuela, but the U.S. has been blocking its fuel shipments since it invaded Venezuela in January. The shortage has reportedly triggered blackouts. Reuters says hundreds of protesters crowded the streets of Havana last night, calling for the lights to be turned back on. The U.S. State Department says it will provide aid to Cuba in exchange for meaningful reforms. I'm Tammy Trujillo.
1: Major U.S. beef producers can start exporting beef to China again. More from Mark Mayfield.
4: On Thursday, China renewed export licenses for hundreds of U.S. beef processing plants. Reuters says over 400 U.S. beef plants lost export eligibility after Chinese permissions expired last March. The news comes as President Trump and a U.S. delegation is in China to discuss trade and other issues.
1: I'm Michael Kastner.
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4: Sunny skies today, low 70s, southerly winds 5 to 10 miles per hour. Tonight, rain developing late, 51. Tomorrow, sunshine, 82. Tomorrow night, partly cloudy, 56. Saturday, a chance of rain in the morning, 81. Saturday night, partly cloudy, 49. And for Sunday, some showers, 80.

RDB, another brisk morning. Temperatures starting out in the mid-30s, finishing up in the low 70s this afternoon. Coming up at 10 o'clock on News and Views, we'll visit with Reedsburg Mayor Dave Estes, give us an update on some new park offerings as they cut the ribbon on the Legends Park on the city's northwest side on Monday, and see what's next as far as park offerings in the city. Mayor Dave today at 10 o'clock. Keep it here all day long. We got you covered. Music, entertainment, and more on RDB.

0: should reach the low 70s today with some sunshine to soak in. Brewers soaking in a loss last night. A gut-wrencher in the ninth inning. They'll regroup. Matinee to finish up the series with the Padres. Airtime at 12:05. All your sports in just a few minutes. 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
0: Here are some stories we are working on today. Charges have been filed against a Sauk County man who allegedly shot and killed his wife at the Pewits Nest State Natural Area near Baraboo on Friday. The state Senate did not pass a deal that would have invested millions of dollars into education and property tax relief. The state DOT will be holding a public meeting regarding an upcoming construction project on highways 154 and 136. And we have officially entered garage sale season, but the treasure you are seeking might not be what you're looking for. We'll talk with Michelle Reinen from the State Division of Consumer Protection.
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0: Sunny skies today, low 70s, southerly winds.

winds 5 to 10 miles per hour. Tonight, rain developing late, 51. Tomorrow, sunshine, 82. Tomorrow night, partly cloudy, 56. Saturday, a chance of rain in the morning, 81. Saturday night, partly cloudy, 49. And for Sunday, some showers, 80.

0: RDB. Mostly sunny for most of the day, reaching the low 70s. Maybe some rain late tonight, late tomorrow night as well. Hopefully you can get some plants in the ground at some point this weekend. That's on your to-do list. We're kind of right in the middle between Mother's Day weekend last weekend and Memorial Day weekend next weekend. So you might have to take care of business the next few days. It's sports time on RDB.
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3: Evan Mobley had 6 late points to force overtime in Game 5 of the Eastern Conference semifinals. Cleveland stealing a win on the road in the extra frame, 117-113. James Harden became the first player to score 30 points in a playoff game for 6 different teams. Game 5 of the Western Conference semifinals went to overtime. Colorado forcing a 3-3 tie after Minnesota had a 3-1 lead for most of the game. Colorado then scored the game-winning goal about 4 minutes into the extra

0: for him to take a 4-3 win in advance of the Western Conference Finals. Major League Baseball, Atlanta hits its 30th win of the year, 4-1 over the Cubs. White Sox continue their hot streak, beating the Royals 6-5. Max Fried's going to get an MRI for left elbow posterior soreness. He left his start against the Orioles early as the Yankees dropped 1-7-0. Shohei Ohtani pitched 7 no-run innings as the Dodgers beat the Giants 4-0. Extra innings wins for the Nationals and the Mets. I'm Martin Weiss.
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2: 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Track and field, late results from Tuesday night. Reedsburg competed at an invitational in Toma. For the girls, Allison McClure won the 100, Adriana Wuerla the 200 and 400, and the 4x100 relay. For the boys, Will McConowitz, a double winner in the 200 and 400, Jonah Williams in the high jump, and the 4x400 relay. An invitational in Onalaska. Wins for Wisconsin Dells include Eric Kancheff in the triple jump. Mauston gets victories from Weston Pooley in the 400 and 800, Breck Peterson in the 16, Hakan Peterson in the 32. Also Braden Wye in the 300 hurdles, Cody Kaminsky in the shot put, and the 4x400 relay. For the girls, Aylin Norling, the 3200, Bree Heller, the high jump, and the 4x4 and 4x800 relays. Boys golf yesterday, a Badger Small Conference mini-meet held at Lake Wisconsin. Reedsburg placed 6th, Grant Linscheid a 78, Portage an 8th place finish, Cameron Sheehy with a 78. From Tuesday, the South Central Conference held a mini-meet at Coldwater Canyon. Wisconsin Dells placed 2nd, Logan Cunningham a 40, Mauston 4th, Carson Damaski a 42. Girls soccer from Tuesday night, Mauston a winner over Amherst 2-1. Mauston lost to La Crosse Logan Monday 3-2. Baseball last night from the Badger Small Conference, Reedsburg grabs a share of first place, edging Mount Horeb 2-1. Winnie Alonso struck out 9 for the victory. Kane Kennedy, the final strikeout of the game for the save. From Tuesday, Portage fell to Mount Horeb 19-9. In the South Central, Wisconsin Dells clinched a share of the title with an 8-4 win over Adams Friendship. Carter Severson, 3 hits, scoring twice. Elsewhere, Hillsboro defeated North Crawford 9-0. Softball last night, non-conference, Portage 9, Baraboo 4. For the Warriors, Maddie Holton with 3 hits, knocking in a pair. Ilana Considine, 2 hits, including a home run with 3 RBI. Trinity Williams, 2 hits and 2 knocked in. Home talent baseball, Reedsburg outscored Columbus 7-3. James Corrith, Graham Pelton, 2 hits apiece for the Pirates. The Brewers lost a lead late, falling to the Padres 3-1, giving up a 3-run home run in the top of the ninth. Luis Renjifo with 3 hits, Sal Frelick 2 base hits. Abner Uribe took the loss. 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

0: This is W247 CY Baraboo and WRDB Reedsburg.
1: Chinese President Xi Jinping is reportedly in agreement with President Trump that the Strait of Hormuz should be opened. The White House has released a summary of today's meeting between the two leaders and claims both Xi and Trump agree the Strait of Hormuz must remain open for the free flow of energy. President Trump spoke this morning as he toasted his host.
2: Together we have the chance to draw on these values to create a future of greater prosperity, cooperation, and happiness, and peace for our children. We love our children.
1: Trump and Xi also discussed ending the flow of fentanyl chemicals into the U.S. and increasing Chinese purchases of U.S. agricultural products. The White House is reportedly considering granting 250 pardons for America's 250th birthday. White House sources tell the Wall Street Journal that the plan is still in preliminary discussions and that the pardons would be announced on June 14th, which is both Flag Day and President Trump's birthday. A bill that would allow additional funding to Ukraine is now heading to the House floor. More from Mark Mayfield.
3: It comes after California Congressman Kevin Kiley joined every Democrat and two Republicans in signing a discharge petition Wednesday to bring the measure to the floor. The legislation would affirm U.S. support for Ukraine, impose new economic sanctions on Russia, and help to fund Ukrainian reconstruction whenever the war ends. It marks the sixth time in this Congress that a discharge petition has won the needed 218 signatures and the latest successful bid by lawmakers to defy the chamber's Republican leadership. I'm Mark Mayfield.
1: A man is set to be executed today in Oklahoma for two 2007 killings. Raymond Johnson was convicted of murdering Brooke Whitaker and her seven-month-old daughter, attacking Whitaker with a claw hammer before setting her and her child on fire while they were still alive. I'm Michael Kastner.
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6: Charges have been formally filed against a Sauk County man who allegedly shot and killed his wife at the Pewitt's Nest State Natural Area near Baraboo Friday. 80-year-old George Paul of Prairie du Sac charged with first-degree intentional homicide, also intentionally pointing a firearm at another person, and recklessly endangering safety. Authorities say he also fired his weapon at the Sauk Prairie Police Station. The investigation is ongoing. The state Senate did not pass a deal last night that would have provided Wisconsin's public school system around $600 million. Additionally, millions of dollars would have gone to statewide property tax relief and direct payments to Wisconsin taxpayers. A new deal is possible. The DOT will be holding a public information meeting regarding upcoming road work on Highway

0: He's 154 and 136 in Rock Springs. A new pavement surface and new approaches to the railroad crossing. That meeting will be held Monday night from 5 till 6:30 at the Rock Springs Community Center. And garage sale season is kicking off. Those who are making the rounds looking for that special item might want to take pause. From the State Division of Consumer Protection, here's Michelle Reinen.
1: Garage sales are just that perfect opportunity to find those great deals and that unique merchandise. But we want shoppers to be sure to remember the importance of product safety and check for recalls on any items they intend to purchase to be sure they aren't introducing any hidden hazard into the household. And while shopping, ask yourself some questions. We sometimes forget in the great find to really examine that product.
0: And the weather looks ideal for garage sales this weekend. Some showers possible overnight tonight and overnight tomorrow night. Now you're up to date. I'm Tom Demeen, Magnum Media News.
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0: Here are today's death notices. Marlon Bauer, age 87, of Plain, passed away on Friday. Survivors include her sons, Rob and Julie of Verona, Sean and Kim of Jefferson. Memorial service will be held tomorrow at 11:30 at St. Paul Lutheran Church in Hillpoint. Visitation from 9:30 until the time of the service. The Farber Funeral Home is assisting the family with the arrangements of Marlon Bauer, age 87, Plain. Ray Ann Miller, age 64, of Mauston, passed away on Wednesday. She is survived by her husband Robert, brother Kyle and Kimberly Gibbons of Toma, sisters Janet and Mark Gibbons of Adams, Kathy and Matt Anderson of Reedsburg. Funeral services will be held Saturday at 10:30 at the Bible Baptist Church in Reedsburg. Visitation is tomorrow from 4 until 7 o'clock at the Farber Funeral Home, and again Saturday from 9:30 until the time of the service. Ray Ann Miller, age 64, Mauston.

0: Rayanne Miller, age 64, Mauston.
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0: Sunny skies today, low 70s, southerly winds 5 to 10 miles per hour. Tonight, rain developing late, 51. Tomorrow, sunshine, 82. Tomorrow night, partly cloudy, 56. Saturday, a chance of rain in the morning, 81. Saturday night, partly cloudy, 49. And for Sunday, some showers, 80.

might be the word today. Should reach the low 70s under a cerulean blue sky. We'll visit with Reedsburg Mayor Dave Estes this morning at 10 o'clock. Get the latest on some summer projects, including improvements to a number of parks in the city, including the latest offering that was ribbon-cutted on Monday. We'll talk with Mayor Dave coming up at 10 o'clock right here on RDB. Good morning.

0: Sunny skies, low 70s for us. A little bit of rain maybe overnight tonight. Brewers, a gut-wrencher last night, giving up a three-run homer in the ninth to lose to the Padres. They'll re-rack and try to win the series this afternoon. Airtime at 12:05 on to Minneapolis for the weekend. Your Ag Business Report is up next on RDB.
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2: Nebraska farmer Jan Ten Bensel chairs his state's ethanol board.
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2: The nationwide year-round E15 bill passed on a 218-203 vote Wednesday, and Van Orden says it's up to the Senate now.
3: If the Senate does their job and gets this done, this will be signed into law by President Trump.
2: The vote is being praised by several farm and renewable fuel groups. A market analyst says the ag industry is closely watching this week's trade negotiations between the U.S. and China. Jim McCormick is with AgMarket.net.
6: The real question is, you know, China kind of hinted at this back in March that maybe they'd be interested in more of the other row crops, sorghum, corn, DDGs, ethanol. That is what the trade's going to look for.
2: He says enforcement of a potential deal will also be important. An American Farm Bureau Federation economist says tight margins and ongoing challenges are straining farm finances.
7: This is going to be the third to fourth year of losses for some farmers.
2: Faith Parham tells Brownfield the situation is expected to continue unless production costs decline significantly.
7: We know that the conflict in Iran has made fertilizer prices skyrocket as well as fuel prices, and that's just making that pressure on the farm economy even worse.
2: Earlier this year, AFBF released a report showing a 46% increase in Chapter 12 farm bankruptcies from 2024. South Dakota farmer Trent Kubik told the U.S. Senate Ag Committee Tuesday that record fertilizer profits are concerning.
8: The recent earning reports indicate record profits for fertilizer companies. When my input price goes up, my profit margin shrinks. And I'll be frank, it's unclear to corn farmers in South Dakota how the opposite is possible for the fertilizer industry.
2: Kubik says farmers need more transparency in the industry. I'm Larry Lee, Brownfield.
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0: sunshine, blue skies, low 70s for us today. 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
4: Evan Mobley had 6 late points to force overtime in Game 5 of the Eastern Conference semifinals. Cleveland stealing a win on the road in the extra frame, 117-113. James Harden became the first player to score 30 points in a playoff game for 6 different teams. Game 5 of the Western Conference semifinals went to overtime, Colorado forcing a 3-3 tie after Minnesota had a 3-1 lead for most of the game. Colorado then scored the game-winning goal about 4 minutes into the extra frame to take a 4-3 win in advance of the Western Conference Finals. Major League Baseball, Atlanta hits its 30th win of the year, 4-1 over the Cubs. White Sox continue their odd streak, beating the Royals 6-5. Max Fried's going to get an MRI for left elbow posterior soreness. He left his start against the Orioles early as the Yankees dropped 1-7-0. Shohei Ohtani pitched 7 no-run innings as the Dodgers beat the Giants 4-0. Extra innings wins for the Nationals and the Mets. I'm Martin Weiss.
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0: 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Track and field, late results from Tuesday night. Reedsburg competed at an invitational in Toma. For the girls, Allison McClure won the 100, Adriana Werla the 200 and 400, and the 4x100 relay. For the boys, Will McConowitz a double winner in the 200 and 400. Jonah Williams in the high jump, and the 4x400 relay. An invitational in Onalaska. Wins for Wisconsin Dells include Eric Kancheff in the triple jump. Mauston gets victories from Weston Pooley in the 400 and 800. Breck Peterson in the 16. Håkon Peterson in the 32. Also Braden Y in the 300 hurdles. Cody Kamiski in the shot put, and the 4x400 relay. For the girls, Aylin Norling, the 3,200, Bree Heller, the high jump, and the 4x4 and 4x800 relays. Boys golf yesterday, a Badger Small Conference mini-meet held at Lake Wisconsin. Reedsburg placed 6th, Grant Linscheid a 78, Portage an 8th place finish, Cameron Sheehy with a 78. From Tuesday, the South Central Conference held a mini-meet at Coldwater Canyon. Wisconsin Dells placed 2nd, Logan Cunningham a 40, Mauston 4th, Carson Damaski a 42. Girls soccer from Tuesday night, Mauston a winner over Amherst 2-1. Mauston lost to La Crosse Logan Monday 3-2. Baseball last night from the Badger Small Conference, Reedsburg grabs a share of first place, edging Mount Horeb 2-1. Winnie Alonso struck out 9 for the victory, Kane Kennedy the final strikeout of the game for the save. From Tuesday, Portage fell to Mount Horeb 19-9. In the South Central, Wisconsin Dells clinched a share of the title with an 8-4 win over Adams Friendship. Carter Severson 3 hits, scoring twice. Elsewhere, Hillsboro defeated North Crawford 9-0. Softball last night, non-conference, Portage 9, Baraboo 4. For the Warriors, Maddie Holton with 3 hits, knocking in a pair. Ilana Considine, 2 hits, including a home run with 3 RBI. Trini Williams, 2 hits and 2 knocked in. Home talent baseball, Reedsburg outscored Columbus 7-3. James Corrith, Graham Pelton, 2 hits apiece for the Pirates. The Brewers lost a lead late, falling to the Padres 3-1, giving up a 3-run home run in the top of the ninth. Luis Renjifo with 3 hits, Sal Frelick 2 base hits. Abner Uribe took the loss.

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0: Sunny skies today, low 70s, southerly winds 5 to 10 miles per hour. Tonight, rain developing late, 51. Tomorrow, sunshine, 82. Tomorrow night, partly cloudy, 56. Saturday, a chance of rain in the morning, 81. Saturday night, partly cloudy, 49. And for Sunday, some showers, 80.

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1: President Trump and Chinese President Xi Jinping are toasting each other at a state banquet in Beijing. Xi talked with a translator about the importance of the U.S.-China relationship and said the world would be better served with the two countries as partners rather than rivals.
2: The people of China and the United States are both great peoples. Achieving the great rejuvenation of the Chinese nation and making America great again can go hand in hand. We can help each other succeed and advance the well-being of the whole world.
1: He said both sides should rise to the occasion and steer the giant ship of Chinese-U.S. relations in the right direction.

0: Election. Trump thanked Xi for the magnificent welcome and said the two had very good discussions in their meetings earlier in the day. Trump said he's invited President Xi to the White House this September. Protests are breaking out in Havana after Cuba runs out of fuel. More from Tammy Trujillo.
1: Cuba's energy minister told state media on Wednesday the country has run out of crude oil and diesel and has no reserves, putting the national grid in a critical state. Cuba gets most of its oil from Venezuela, but the U.S. has been blocking its fuel shipments since it invaded Venezuela in January. The shortage has reportedly triggered blackouts. Reuters says hundreds of protesters crowded the streets of Havana last night, calling for the lights to be turned back on. The U.S. State Department says it will provide aid to Cuba in exchange for meaningful reforms. I'm Tammy Trujillo.
0: Former South Carolina lawyer Alex Murdoch is headed for a new trial. Laura Jarrett reports the South Carolina Supreme Court has overturned his conviction in the killings of his wife and son,
2: finding shocking jury tampering by then court clerk Becky Hill. Hill, long accused by the defense of trying to cash in with a tell-all book about her role overseeing the jury.
0: I'm Michael Kastner.
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5: Formal charges have been filed against a Sauk County man who allegedly shot and killed his wife at the Pewits Nest State Natural Area near Baraboo Friday. 80-year-old George Paul faces a charge of first-degree intentional homicide, also recklessly endangering safety and criminal damage to property. Authorities say he also fired several shots into the front door and vestibule of the Sauk Prairie Police Station. The state Senate yesterday did not pass a deal that would have invested many dollars into property tax relief and the state public school system. The proposal would have made direct payments to taxpayers and special education programs in public schools. A new deal could be made. The DOT will be holding a public information meeting regarding future road improvements on highways 154 and 136 near Rock Springs. Among the proposals are the replacement of the pavement, new storm sewer and culverts, and replacing the approaches of the railroad crossing in Rock Springs. That informational meeting slated for Monday night at the Rock Springs Community Center from 5 till 6:30. And it is garage sale season. But before you venture out to find that hidden treasure, take some caution. 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
5: Sunny skies today, low 70s, southerly winds 5 to 10 miles per hour. Tonight, rain developing late, 51. Tomorrow, sunshine, 82. Tomorrow night, partly cloudy, 56. Saturday, a chance of rain in the morning, 81. Saturday night, partly cloudy, 49. And for Sunday, some showers, 80

WDB. Sunny skies today, reaching the low 70s this afternoon. We'll visit with Reedsburg Mayor Dave Estes coming up at 10 o'clock this morning. We're focusing on the city's park offerings, number of improvements, and a handful of properties that you can enjoy this spring and summer and into the fall as well. Mayor Dave coming up at 10 o'clock on RDB.

0: sunshine, blue skies, low 70s today. Brewers and Padres wrap up the series in Milwaukee today. Brewers lost last night, 3-1, giving up a home run in the ninth. Ish. Airtime today, 12:05, on to Minneapolis for the weekend.
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0: Sunny skies today, low 70s, southerly winds 5 to 10 miles per hour. Tonight, rain developing late, 51. Tomorrow, sunshine, 82. Tomorrow night, partly cloudy, 56. Saturday, a chance of rain in the morning, 81. Saturday night, partly cloudy, 49. And for Sunday, some showers, 80.

0: sunny today. Should get up to the low 70s. These are the kind of days that we hope for when it's 20 below back in January. Get out and enjoy it as best you can. Yeah, we're kind of in no man's land between Mother's Day last weekend, Memorial Day this weekend, graduations coming up soon. So this is kind of the lull between two busy weekends. What are you going to do? Is it a type A where you're trying to get everything done, or type B, you're just going to sit on the deck and grab a lemonade or two and watch the world go by? I'm choosing door number two, I think. Time for sports on RDB.
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4: Evan Mobley had 6 late points to force overtime in Game 5 of the Eastern Conference semifinals. Cleveland stealing a win on the road in the extra frame, 117-113. James Harden became the first player to score 30 points in a playoff game for 6 different teams. Game 5 of the Western Conference semifinals went to overtime, Colorado forcing a 3-3 tie after Minnesota had a 3-1 lead for most of the game. Colorado then scored the game-winning goal about 4 minutes into the extra frame to take a 4-3 win and advance to the Western Conference Finals. Major League Baseball, Atlanta hits its 30th win of the year, 4-1 over the Cubs. White Sox continue their hot streak, beating the Royals 6-5. Max Fried's going to get an MRI for left elbow posterior soreness. He left his start against the Orioles early as the Yankees dropped 1-7-0. Shohei Ohtani pitched 7 no-run innings as the Dodgers beat the Giants 4-0. Extra innings wins for the Nationals and the Mets. I'm Martin Weiss.
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0: 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Track and field, late results from Tuesday night. Reedsburg competed at an invitational in Toma. For the girls, Allison McClure won the 100, Adriana Wuerla the 200 and 400, and the 4x100 relay. For the boys, Will McConowitz a double winner in the 200 and 400, Jonah Williams in the high jump, and the 4x400 relay. At an invitational in Onalaska, wins for Wisconsin Dells include Eric Kancheff in the triple jump. Mauston gets victories from Weston Pooley in the 400 and 800, Breck Peterson in the 16, Hakan Peterson in the 32. Also Braden Y in the 300 hurdles, Cody Kaminsky in the shot put, and the 4x400 relay. For the girls, Aylin Norling in the 3200, Bree Heller the high jump, and the 4x4 and 4x800 relays. Boys golf yesterday, a Badger Small Conference mini-meet held at Lake Wisconsin. Reedsburg placed 6th, Grant Linscheid a 78, Portage an 8th place finish, Cameron Sheehy with a 78. From Tuesday, the South Central Conference held a mini-meet at Coldwater Canyon. Wisconsin Dells placed 2nd, Logan Cunningham a 40, Mauston 4th, Carson Damaski a 42. Girls soccer from Tuesday night, Mauston a winner over Amherst 2-1. Mauston lost to La Crosse Logan Monday 3-2. Baseball last night from the Badger Small Conference, Reedsburg grabs a share of first place, edging Mount Horeb 2-1. Winnie Alonso struck out 9 for the victory, Kane Kennedy the final strikeout of the game for the save. From Tuesday, Portage fell to Mount Horeb 19-9. In the South Central, Wisconsin Dells clinched a share of the title with an 8-4 win over Adams Friendship. Carter Severson 3 hits, scoring twice. Elsewhere, Hillsboro defeated North Crawford 9-0. Softball last night, non-conference, Portage 9, Baraboo 4. For the Warriors, Maddie Holton with 3 hits, knocking in a pair.
2: Ilana Considine, two hits, including a home run with three RBI. Trini Williams, two hits and two knocked in. Hometown in baseball, Reedsburg outscored Columbus 7-3. James Corrith, Graham Pelton, two hits apiece for the Pirates. The Brewers lost a lead late, falling to the Padres 3-1, giving up a three-run home run in the top of the ninth. Luis Rengifo with three hits, Sal Frelick two base hits, Abner Uribe took the loss. Today on 97.3 FM and AM 1400, it's the Brewers and Padres at 12:05. Magnum Media Sports. Sunny skies today, low 70s, southerly winds 5 to 10 miles per hour. Tonight, rain developing late, 51. Tomorrow, sunshine, 82. Tomorrow night, partly cloudy, 56. Saturday, a chance of rain in the morning, 81. Saturday night, partly cloudy, 49. And for Sunday, some showers, 80.

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1: President Trump and Chinese President Xi Jinping are toasting each other at a state banquet in Beijing. Xi said the world would be better served with the U.S. and China as partners rather than rivals. Trump spoke of what the two nations have in common.
2: This bond of commerce and respect that stretches back 250 years is the foundation for a future that benefits both of our nations. The American and Chinese people share much in common. We value hard work. We value courage and achievement. We love our families and we love our countries.
1: Trump thanked Xi for the magnificent welcome and invited him to the White House this September. Major U.S. beef producers can start exporting beef to China again. On Thursday, China renewed export licenses for hundreds of U.S. beef processing plants. Reuters says over 400 U.S. beef plants lost export eligibility after Chinese permissions expired last March. Senate lawmakers are advancing a resolution that would suspend senators' pay during a government shutdown. More from Tammy Trujillo.
3: Senators unanimously voted to advance the measure, which would only apply to members of the upper chamber and does not need to be approved by the House or signed by President Trump. It's a move that could give lawmakers a powerful incentive not to shutter federal departments over funding disputes in coming years. The resolution would take effect after the midterm election. I'm Tammy Trujillo.
1: The White House is reportedly weighing a plan to celebrate America's 250th birthday by granting 250 pardons. More from Rory O'Neill.
4: No list has been finalized, but the Wall Street Journal reports that 250 presidential pardons could be confirmed on June 14th.

0: is both Flag Day and President Trump's birthday. The report says some in the White House are skeptical about so many pardons so close to the midterm elections.
1: Dow futures are up over 400 points. I'm Michael Kastner.
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5: Charges have been formally filed against a Sauk County man who allegedly shot and killed his wife at the Pewitt's Nest State Natural Area near Baraboo Friday. 80-year-old George Paul of Prairie du Sac charged with first-degree intentional homicide, also intentionally pointing a firearm at another person, and recklessly endangering safety. Authorities say he also fired his weapon at the Sauk Prairie Police Station. The investigation is ongoing. The state Senate did not pass a deal last night that would have provided Wisconsin's public school system around $600 million. Additionally, millions of dollars would have gone to statewide property tax relief and direct payments to Wisconsin taxpayers. A new deal is possible. The DOT will be holding a public information meeting regarding upcoming road work on Highways 154 and 136 in Rock Springs, a new pavement surface, and new approaches to the railroad crossing. That meeting will be held Monday night from 5 till 6:30 at the Rock Springs Community Center. And garage sale season is kicking off. Those who are making the rounds looking for that special item might want to take pause. From the State Division of Consumer Protection, here's Michelle Reinen.
6: Garage sales are just that perfect opportunity to find those great deals and that unique merchandise. But we want shoppers to be sure to remember the importance of product safety and check for recalls on any items they intend to purchase to be sure they aren't introducing any hidden hazard into the household. And while shopping, ask yourself some questions. We sometimes forget in the great find to really examine that product.
5: And the weather looks ideal for garage sales this weekend. Some showers possible overnight tonight and overnight tomorrow night. Now you're up to date. I'm Tom Demeen, Magnum Media News.
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5: Sunny skies today, low 70s, southerly winds 5 to 10 miles per hour. Tonight, rain developing late, 51. Tomorrow, sunshine, 82. Tomorrow night, partly cloudy, 56. Saturday, a chance of rain in the morning, 81. Saturday night, partly cloudy, 49. And for Sunday, some showers, 80.

RDB sunshine, low 70s this afternoon. Mayor Dave Estes will stop by this morning at 10 o'clock. We're talking about different park improvements in the city, including the newest park, Legends Park, on the city's northwest side. Mayor Dave today at 10 o'clock. Lots of great music lined up for you. I see the Nitty Gritty Dirt Band. There's Man for Man. Here is Fleetwood Mac on RDB.

0: DB working our way to the low 70s this afternoon with a pleasant blue sky. Brewers and Padres wrap up the series in Milwaukee this afternoon. Broadcast time at 12:05. It's on to Minneapolis and then Chicago's Wrigley Field for the next week. It should be a fun week, I think. Daily Dose with Mitch Anthony is next and Carol King on RDB.
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3: Evan Mobley had 6 late points to force overtime in Game 5 of the Eastern Conference semifinals. Cleveland stealing a win on the road in the extra frame, 117-113. James Harden became the first player to score 30 points in a playoff game for 6 different teams. Game 5 of the Western Conference semifinals went to overtime. Colorado forcing a 3-3 tie after Minnesota had a 3-1 lead for most of the game. Colorado then scored the game-winning goal about 4 minutes into the extra frame to take a 4-3 win in advance of the Western Conference finals. Major League Baseball, Atlanta hits its 30th win of the year, 4-1 over the Cubs. White Sox continue their hot streak, beating the Royals 6-5. Max Fried's going to get an MRI for left elbow posterior soreness. He left his start against the Orioles early as the Yankees dropped 1-7-0. Shohei Ohtani pitched 7 no-run innings as the Dodgers beat the Giants 4-0. Extra innings wins for the Nationals and the Mets. I'm Martin Weiss.

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1: Mitch Anthony here with today's Daily Dose. Joan Wanson never really understood why the residents of the retirement center responded so well to her flute playing. She just noticed that they did. The director of the retirement home encouraged her, saying, "Even though you may not see a response immediately, it does an awful lot of good." Around the world, the flute is used as an instrument of healing. Diverse cultures in remote parts of the world, many without knowledge of any other culture, have invented their own versions of the flute. Invariably, these cultures have applied the music of the flute into the rituals of healing. This strange phenomena of the human race shows that people have an intuitive sense for sounds of wellness and healing. Pleasant, peaceful, and meditative sounds can have an ameliorative effect upon our mind and body. Joan Wanson had no idea about how the flute is used around the world. She just found a use for it in her own community. Now she's found a harpist to join her in a retirement center tour, and the residents say it's given them a little bit of heaven here on earth. This is Mitch Anthony reminding you once again that life is whatever you make it. 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
2: Sunny skies today, low 70s, southerly winds 5 to 10 miles per hour. Tonight, rain developing late, 51. Tomorrow, sunshine, 82. Tomorrow night, partly cloudy, 56. Saturday, a chance of rain in the morning, 81. Saturday night, partly cloudy, 49. And for Sunday, some showers, 80.

mostly sunny for most of the day. A high in the low 70s this afternoon. It is garage sale weekend in Reedsburg. 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Hundreds of garage sales this weekend. Good luck to you. Again, sellers, everything is profit this weekend. Make that deal. You don't want to be hauling it around again. Buyers, be patient, too. We appreciate it. It's Badfinger on RDV.

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1: Chinese President Xi Jinping is reportedly agreeing with President Trump that the Strait of Hormuz should stay open. Secretary of State Marco Rubio summed it up in an interview with NBC News.
2: They are not in favor of militarizing the Straits of Hormuz, and they're not in favor of a tolling system. And that's our position.
1: The White House has released a summary of today's meeting between the two leaders and claims both Xi and Trump agree the Strait of Hormuz must remain open for the free flow of energy. The summary says Trump and Xi also discussed ending the flow of fentanyl chemicals into the U.S. and increasing Chinese purchases of U.S. agriculture products. It made no mention of Taiwan. Chinese state media claims that Xi warned Trump during the meeting that Taiwan must be handled properly by the U.S. First-time unemployment numbers are up a little more than expected. According to numbers out from the Labor Department this morning, initial claims rose by 12,000 to 211,000 in the first week of May. That's about 6,000 more than market expectations. Former South Carolina lawyer Alex Murdoch is heading for a new trial. Laura Jarrett reports the South Carolina Supreme Court has overturned his conviction in the killings of his wife and son,
3: finding shocking jury tampering by then court clerk Becky Hill. Hill, long accused by the defense of trying to cash in with a tell-all book about her role overseeing the jury, denied accusations she tried to influence jurors.
1: In a 5-0 vote, the justices granted Murdoch a new trial yesterday. Murdoch had been found guilty of the murders in 2023. The case has been the subject of books, podcasts, and documentaries. Murdoch remains in prison, where he's serving time for federal financial crimes. And on Wall Street this morning, the Dow is surging more than 300 points. I'm Michael Kastner.
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1: Today, we're visiting with Reedsburg Mayor Dave Estes. And Dave, earlier this week, on Monday, you ribbon-cutted a new park, Legends Park on the northwest side.
2: Yeah, Legends Park, phase one, broke the ribbon on that. The splash pad is up and running. There was kids already in there, which,
1: really?
2: Boy, it was a little bit chilly.
1: A little brisk on Monday.
2: You know what? More power to them.
1: It's good.
2: But, yeah, the agility park, you know, it's really, really well thought out, well laid out park. If you haven't been there, you know, check it on. I'll say at the end of Deserine. Yeah, really, really cool. You know, basketball court, playground, fully irrigated, full-size soccer field with concession stand and bathrooms and, you know, a concession stand with the picnic area, covered picnic area. Mm-hmm. Bigger splash pad than the one that's on at Webb Avenue. And the agility is all got turf four, so it's all, it's, the agility course is really, really neat. A lot of kids were already out there working on that, so that's just phase one. You know, and the Anything's Possible Foundation and the Friends of the Reedsburg Parks, you know, and the Parks and Rec Committee worked really diligently to make sure it turned out the way they wanted to. And it's just an amazing, amazing gem to add to our repertoire of mm-hmm. opportunities for people in Reedsburg. And the word is out. We have great, strong amenities here in Reedsburg, and people are flocking to Reedsburg just because of that.
1: Right. Well, let me go back to the genesis of it. That land was farmland back in the day. It was the brush drop off
2: was the brush drop off
1: and it turned into a park. Why don't you talk about the process there and how that came to be?
2: The thought process was you know, it was an archery area, but then we decided we should probably have some playground equipment for the kids that are in that area, so that kind of started it. But then there was a study done, a free study that University of Matt, I'm not going to think of the name of the class that it was, but reached out to the city when Tim Becker was an administrator yet. Offering to do a free feasibility slash study to see what needs there were for parks and recreation. And that area lit up bright red because of how many people live in that area that it was lacking. So one thing leads to another, and we have great partnership with the Anything's Possible Foundation and the Reedsburg, Friends of Reedsburg Parks kind of formed after that and as a nucleus. And one thing leads to another, and here we are today with the two splash pads for a city of 10,000 people, which is, I'm gleaming from ear to ear that we're able to pull that off. And phase two is another whole nother realm that's going to be started here this year that will encompass at the bottom of the, where the brush pile site is now. We're working on a new location. It probably should be the new permanent location mm-hmm. for the brush pile. I won't let kind of out where we're looking at that because we're working with the homeowner, the landowner for that right now. So, don't fret, there will be a brush dump off site. But where the brush site is now will be phase two. There'll be three full-size softball slash little league fields with turf infield. And there'll be a tower, kind of like you see at Woodside Ranch or like Eau Claire. I think their baseball fields have a tower where the first floor is your concessions and bathrooms. Then there'll be a staircase to go up to the second floor where the scores tables are. So mm-hmm. you have a bird's eye view of the fields when you're keeping score. For the scoreboard keeper and that. So looking forward to that. And then the way it looks, they laid it out now that there'll be possibility for an additional fourth field if the time comes in the future we want to add another one. There'll be walking trails that'll be put into the paved walking trails through the woods area and then a driveway to connect phase one to phase two so it'll become Legends Park.
1: And this next answer, I want you to say it really slowly and clearly so everybody mm-hmm. understands the cost about these parks. It's very negligible for taxpayers, right?
2: Very negligible. About 99% donation. There's a little bit a cost overrun that was a phase one that the city will absorb, but it's less than $200,000. So we're basically getting a $4 million park for $200,000. There's obviously upkeep with that, but we have great park staff that are diligent with keeping all of our parks in top-notch shape. And, with being a new park, there won't be a whole lot of upkeep to begin with. The splash pad and the irrigation system being taken care of at the end of the season to be blown out would be the big things. And just your normal wear and tear items and garbage collection and whatnot. But I know Soccer Club of Reedsburg is really excited to be one of the first ones to be able to use that new soccer field this year. An amazing, if anybody hasn't been up there, just take the drive up there just to be snoopy, if anything, check it out. The more you see, the more you know. So I want to get the word out there about, especially the people that live in that area.

0: there's a lot of families that live up in that area, and I'm really excited to see how extensive that splash pad is going to get used this summer. Yeah.
1: Talk with Reedsburg Mayor Dave Estes. Also work on the community pavilion downtown. Is there something coming soon, maybe this year?
0: I would. Yep, they should be. I know they were getting a couple bids for a couple of more things yet, but that should be taken care of as well here this year. The bathrooms were completed, and unfortunately somebody, I'm not sure who or what or why, but decided to do some spray painting and graffiti inside of the new bathrooms, which was kind of disheartening and disappointing. There are cameras being installed, so that'll kind of notch down on that. Same with Legends Park, we're having cameras installed there. And all that's linked to the police department, which is nice. They can keep an eye on that from dispatch 24/7. So great. For anybody who might be listening out there.
1: Don't mess with it.
0: No, but
1: they'll
0: no,
1: come
0: that,
1: and get you.
0: That gathering place, there'll be a nice, kind of like a, it's hard to describe over the airwaves, but a nice arch type of a walkway that you'll go through. Kind of like basically the across the street from the sidewalk where the old Quillen's building or the A1 furniture store is, be a walk path into there. And then another pavilion directly, basically a postage stamp, but opposite side to the north where Jimmy Segoa used to be. Mm-hmm. There'll be another pavilion placed there. Some trees where the city bought a, through the foundation as well. This is all being donated as well through the, Anything's Possible Foundation, a portable stage. Which would be used for multiple, it's portable, which is nice, you can tow it. It'll be used first, you'll notice it at the Butterfest Parade. They're going to use that for the announcing.
1: Awesome.
0: I offered that to them and they were definitely all over that.
1: I bet, yeah.
0: It'll be used at Freedom Fest for the stage. That'll save quite a bit of money there as well. Mm-hmm. Stage rentals are not cheap, and to have our own would be huge. But once that gathering place gets to be up and running, it'll be a huge asset to be able to have concerts and whatnot down there. Not to take away from concerts in the park, but just other opportunities, even for short plays and stuff that to be outside. So the possibilities are endless. And again, just another amenity that Reedsburg will have that others don't.
1: Looking forward to it. They're working on the streets in the downtown area too.
0: They're ahead of schedule. Right? The weather's been, it was a little wet for a little while, and but it's been pretty dry here for a while. We're pushing almost 3 weeks with no measurable rain. So, they're moving along. I know I was talking with Steve Zabel, the public works director, the city guys. We try to cut costs where we can. The city guys are going to be starting to haul gravel in for the new base. That saves some costs of trucking from the construction company. So yeah, they'll be starting to do that and replacing sidewalks, and curbing won't be too far along. They're working on the side streets now. It's a little bit of time yet to go, but they're definitely well ahead of schedule.
1: Look forward to it. Thanks, Dave. Appreciate it.
0: Thank you, Tom.
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3: Sunny skies this afternoon, low 70s, winds light and variable. Tonight, increasing clouds, 51. Tomorrow, rain in the morning, then mostly sunny, 82. Tomorrow night, partly cloudy, 56. Saturday, scattered showers in the morning, then mostly sunny, 83. Saturday night, partly cloudy, 50. And for Sunday, a chance of rain, 79.

sunny, low 70s this afternoon. Coming up tomorrow morning on News and Views, we're scheduled to talk with State Representative Tony Kurtz. Give us a rundown on happenings, or in some cases, non-happenings in the Capitol this week. Representative Kurtz tomorrow morning at 10 o'clock. Lots of great tunes lined up for you all morning long. I see the Steve Miller Band. There's Billy Joel, Eric Clapton. It's the Stones on RDB.

0: mostly sunny today, a high in the low 70s this afternoon. A little bit of rain maybe overnight tonight. If you're heading out to the greenhouse, perhaps this weekend, find some flowers to put in the ground. I'm confident in saying now we are done with sub-freezing temperatures. So go get them. Get those seeds germinating so you can water them every day this summer and get four tomatoes like I did a couple years ago. But it's fun nonetheless. Music from Brad after the break on RDB.
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4: Evan Mobley had six late points to force overtime in Game 5 of the Eastern Conference Semifinals. Cleveland stealing a win on the road in the extra frame, 117-113. James Harden became the first player to score 30 points in a playoff.

0: game for six different teams. Game 5 of the Western Conference semifinals went to overtime, Colorado forcing a 3-3 tie after Minnesota had a 3-1 lead for most of the game. Colorado then scored the game-winning goal about 4 minutes into the extra frame to take a 4-3 win and advance to the Western Conference Finals. Major League Baseball, Atlanta hits its 30th win of the year, 4-1 over the Cubs. White Sox continue their hot streak, beating the Royals 6-5. Max Fried's going to get an MRI for left elbow posterior soreness. He left his start against the Orioles early as the Yankees dropped 1-7-0. Shohei Ohtani pitched 7 no-run innings as the Dodgers beat the Giants 4-0. Extra innings wins for the Nationals and the Mets. I'm Martin Weiss.
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2: 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On Sunday, the United Methodist Church in Reedsburg is hosting a pancake breakfast fundraiser. 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
2: Sunny skies this afternoon, low 70s, winds light and variable. Tonight, increasing clouds, 51. Tomorrow, rain in the morning, then mostly sunny, 82. Tomorrow night, partly cloudy, 56. Saturday, scattered showers in the morning, then mostly sunny, 83. Saturday night, partly cloudy, 50. And for Sunday, a chance of rain, 79.

TV, sunshine, blue skies, low 70s today, a little bit of rain overnight tonight. We have Brewer baseball on the air today, a matinee from Milwaukee, Brewers, Padres, broadcast at 12:05. 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
1: Chinese President Xi Jinping is reportedly agreeing with President Trump that the Strait of Hormuz should stay open. Secretary of State Marco Rubio summed it up in an interview with NBC News.
2: They are not in favor of militarizing the Straits of Hormuz, and they're not in favor.

0: of a tolling system. And that's our position.
1: The White House has released a summary of today's meeting between the two leaders and claims both she and Trump agree the Strait of Hormuz must remain open for the free flow of energy. The summary says Trump and she also discussed ending the flow of fentanyl chemicals into the U.S. and increasing Chinese purchases of U.S. agriculture products. It made no mention of Taiwan. Chinese state media claims that she warned Trump during the meeting that Taiwan must be handled properly by the U.S. First-time unemployment numbers are up a little more than expected. According to numbers out from the Labor Department this morning, initial claims rose by 12,000 to 211,000 in the first week of May. That's about 6,000 more than market expectations. Former South Carolina lawyer Alex Murdoch is heading for a new trial. Laura Jarrett reports the South Carolina Supreme Court has overturned his conviction in the killings of his wife and son,
2: finding shocking jury tampering by then court clerk Becky Hill. Hill, long accused by the defense of trying to cash in with a tell-all book about her role overseeing the jury, denied accusations she tried to influence jurors.
1: In a 5-0 vote, the justices granted Murdoch a new trial yesterday. Murdoch had been found guilty of the murders in 2023. The case has been the subject of books, podcasts, and documentaries. Murdoch remains in prison, where he's serving time for federal financial crimes. And on Wall Street this morning, the Dow is surging more than 300 points. I'm Michael Kastner.
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10: 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Charges have been filed against a Sauk County man who allegedly shot and killed his wife at the Pewits Nest State Natural Area near Baraboo on Friday. 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

Sunny skies this afternoon, low 70s, winds light and variable. Tonight, increasing clouds, 51. Tomorrow, rain in the morning, then mostly sunny, 82. Tomorrow night, partly cloudy, 56. Saturday, scattered showers in the morning, then mostly sunny, 83. Saturday night, partly cloudy, 50. And for Sunday, a chance of rain, 79.

0: Making you better in everything you do, it's the John Tesh Radio Show, Intelligence for Your Life. And now it's time to revisit this age-old question. Is it okay to hit the snooze button on our alarm clock? Because new research suggests it may not be as bad as we once thought. Boy, that goes against everything I've ever heard, right? This is according to a new study from Stockholm University. The study involved putting people in a sleep lab for several days and forcing them to solve math problems every morning. The catch was that on some days, participants were allowed to use their snooze button up to 3 times, giving them an extra 30 extra minutes of sleep. But on other days, immediately after their alarm went off the first time, the researchers flipped on the lights and presented them with math problems. The result? Across the board, people performed better on cognitive tests when they were allowed to snooze a bit. The researchers explained it this way. If you tend to be very tired in the morning, even half sleeping after hitting snooze can help you feel less groggy when you finally do get up. And it's better than being woken up out of a deep sleep and not fully functioning. In other words, if you know you'll need to do some deep thinking in the morning, this study is telling us it's okay to hit the snooze button.
1: Intelligence for your life.
0: And just ahead, new research confirms what a lot of women have long suspected. When men take over the grocery shopping, households spend more money. The data is convincing, and I'll share it with you next.

0: Here's a headline for you. When men do the grocery shopping, households pay more for it. A National Bureau of Economic Research found that when married men take on the household shopping, they spend about 5% more. Stephanie Johnson is a finance professor at Rice University. She says men tend to be less familiar with prices and deals. They shop faster, and they may not care as much about saving money as women do. And a YouGov survey does back this up. It found that women are consistently more price conscious when it comes to household basics. Women comparison shop and track discounts. When men go to a store, many times they tend to get in and get out, focusing more on speed than prices. Guilty. Consumer expert Paco Underhill is the author of Why We Buy, The Science of Shopping. He says historically, women have shopped for entire households. Men typically shop for themselves, so they don't have the same experience, and men overall have less self-control. But with grocery prices up more than 25% since just 2020, the last thing we need is an extra 5% spending increase. So guys, you and I need to take a cue from the woman in our life and shop like she does to lower our costs.
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2: First round of the PGA Championship is underway. You've got a four-way tie atop of the leaderboard, three under, with Audrey Pottinger with a shooting of 67, Stefan Jaeger, three under, Minwoo Lee, Bud Cauley, all three under as well. Rory McIlroy and Jon Rahm, both even through 11 holes so far. Garrick Higo, South African golfer, was actually late to the event and penalized two strokes. More teases ahead of the NFL schedule. The Bears are reportedly hosting the Green Bay Packers in Chicago on Christmas. Cowboys and Ravens in Brazil has been set for 4:25 p.m. Eastern time on September 27th. The Lions will open week one at home against the Saints. Devon Achane reached an agreement with the Dolphins for a four-year, $68 million extension, and the Edmonton Oilers have fired head coach Chris Knobloch in spite of making the Stanley Cup final the past two seasons.
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7: Sunny skies this afternoon. Low 70s. Winds light and variable. Tonight, increasing clouds. 51. Tomorrow, rain in the morning, then mostly sunny. 82. Tomorrow night, partly cloudy. 56. Saturday, scattered showers in the morning, then mostly sunny. 83. Saturday night, partly cloudy, 50. And for Sunday, a chance of rain, 79.

Directly from our health and wellness files, certain foods can target specific health problems. So here we go with the best things to eat, according to registered dietitian David Grotto, the author of The Best Things You Can Eat. For example, one of the best foods to eat to ward off colon cancer is black beans. They're high in two specific and potent antioxidants that reduce inflammation and destroy abnormal cells. One study found that people who ate beans three times a week were a full 47% less likely to develop colon cancer. For memory loss,

0: blueberries. Studies have shown that patients at risk for dementia have improvements in memory when they eat more blueberries. We do here. That's because they contain plant compounds called flavonoids, which reduce inflammation. And inflammation in the brain, as you know, leads to cognitive decline. And then the food cure for high cholesterol is actually two foods. That would be oats and avocado. Oats are loaded with soluble fiber, so they reduce plaque buildup in our arteries and can reduce bad cholesterol. But you also need to raise your good cholesterol. And to do that, eat more avocado. One recent study found that people who added avocado to their diets increased their good cholesterol by 11% in just 1 week.
1: IFYL. The intelligence for your life.

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1: And a fly ball to left, hit well. Church is back at the track. Bye-bye, baseball!
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3: Great afternoon for baseball here in Milwaukee as Brewers and San Diego Padres get ready to play a rubber match, game three of this three-game series between Milwaukee and San Diego. Hi again, everybody. Jeff Levering with you alongside is Lane Grindle, and our producer and engineer is Kent Sommerfeld. Brewers trying to get off the mat after a devastating loss last night. Three-run home run with two outs by Gavin Sheets against Admiral Uribe. The Brewers still have an opportunity to win the series with a victory today. Kyle Harrison makes a start for the Brewers. Griffin Canning, a right-hander, starts for San Diego. Crank up the on-deck show built by Menards, and we come back on the Brewers Radio Network.
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0: Like, if you know how to make banana bread?
1: Not really. I mean, ish. You just take the mushy bananas and you put it into bread.
0: There it is. Okay, so according to the journal Frontiers in Public Health, if you want a simple way to improve your mood, you just need to bake some banana bread. They found that the taste of something sweet and fruity, especially banana bread, stimulates the brain region that can boost your mood in as little as 5 minutes.
1: I mean, I tell you this, I've never been unhappy while having banana bread. I do love, I do love a good banana bread. So it makes sense. It's just, I have, in trying to be healthier, you know, normally the key to banana bread is you let your bananas get brown and then you have, you use, instead of throwing them out, you use those overripe bananas for banana bread. Huh? But I have started taking the bananas before they're fully brown, putting them in the freezer, and I use them for smoothies. So I'm cutting out my banana bread potential. And what this is telling me.

I can't make it without you. And I'm telling you, honey, you're my reason for laughing, for crying, for living, and

So to have a healthy work-life balance, we always hear that we need to set boundaries, right? But what exactly does that mean? Well, according to workplace consultant Joe Robinson, who wrote the book Work Smarter, Live Better, a very popular book, the most obvious boundary involves making sure you separate your work life from your home life, like not working on vacation or weekends. But here's another type of boundary Robinson recommends setting, a barking boundary. That's where you give yourself permission to complain or bark about a problem for a limited time before letting it go and moving on. The name comes from how most dogs behave when a stranger walks by. You know, they likely bark like crazy for a few minutes and then go right back to playing or napping as if nothing ever happened. Unfortunately, Robinson says most people don't do this. Instead, we ruminate. We think about how we could have handled problems differently. And if thoughts fester like that for days or even weeks, it can cause chronic stress, raise your risk for burnout. Meaning, one of the best things you can do for your mental health, especially at work, is to learn how to bark like a dog about problems for a minute or two and then just let them go.

ear. Ask in the right ear. This is according to research in the journal Nature. The experts there found that we all find it easier to process information that comes through our right ear. So if you ask somebody to help you out and you're on their right side, they're more likely to perform the task. This is known as, quote, the right ear advantage, end quote. The right ear advantage. Scientists believe it's because information received through the right ear is processed by the left side of the brain, which is more logical and better at interpreting verbal information.

0: 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Here's a great conversation starter for you and the younger people in your life. First, Gen Z came for our skinny jeans, and then they said anybody wearing no-show socks was old. And now, apparently, they're judging our email addresses. What do you think, Gen Z? Is this happening? The latest sign that you're old is having a Gmail account with your actual name, like johntesh@gmail.com. On Reddit, people are sharing anecdotes from work in which their Gen Z coworkers are calling them out for using their first and last name and their email address. What are we supposed to do? Well, they say if you are able to secure your actual name with no additional letters or numbers, it means you were around when Gmail first started. I guess you're saying we're old. Even worse, Gen Z thinks you're really old if you have an Earthlink email address or AOL. I'd have to agree with that.
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0: Coming up, everybody tells us stop eating processed food. But one registered dietitian says not all processed food is bad for us. In a moment, we'll have her advice on what to eat and what to skip. Stand by.

0: Of course, we've all been told to stop eating processed food. So does this include Greek yogurt? What about canned beans and frozen vegetables? Because they're all processed foods. Well, Shyla Cardigan is a registered dietitian, and she says that blanket advice is one of the most oversimplified nutrition messages out there, and the distinction matters. The NOVA classification system is the gold standard for categorizing food processing, and it breaks down into four levels. Group one is unprocessed or minimally processed foods, so fresh fruits, vegetables, eggs, meat, and pasteurized milk. 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And those are the foods you should be concerned about. It includes sodas, high-fat snack foods, and packaged desserts loaded with artificial colors and flavors. The problem here is that most people lump all four groups together. Rolled oats are processed, canned fish is processed, chopped packaged vegetables are processed, but none of that makes them unhealthy. In fact, processing is often what makes nutritious food accessible and affordable. So the real message should be limit ultra-processed foods like chips, sodas, and fast food. 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
0: Alrighty, coming up, the latest travel trend isn't about going somewhere new. It's about going back in time. I'll tell you why nostalgia travel is booming right now.

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11: Increasing clouds tonight, near 50, southerly winds 5 to 10 miles per hour. Tomorrow, rain in the morning, then mostly sunny, 82. Tomorrow night, partly cloudy, 56. Saturday, scattered showers in the morning, then mostly sunny, 83. Saturday night, partly cloudy, 50. Sunday, rain possible, 79. Sunday night, some showers, 58. And for Monday, rainy, breezy, 85.

Here's a travel trend that's gaining steam, nostalgia travel. This comes from Globe Trender, a travel trend forecasting agency. They say as millennials enter middle age, they're revisiting the holidays they loved as children. And not only will people be returning to the places where they spent summer vacations as kids, the researchers expect to see more people going to adult summer camps. The experts say this is an indicator that people want a break from uncertainty and are seeking out retreats that bring the comfort of their childhood. Makes so much sense. Psychologist Dr. Oliver James says, as adults, returning to places you remember from childhood reduces stress. And feeling at home somewhere away from home can be very powerful and positive. And if those millennials are parents, they're recreating their own childhood family vacations. Listen, 70% of millennials will take their own family to the places where they went as a kid. And that's a fact. There it is. Nostalgia travel.

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1: President Trump and Chinese President Xi Jinping are set to meet again after their closed-door discussions today. NBC's Gabe Gutierrez reports from Beijing that trade is expected to be a focus.
2: President Trump posted on his way here that opening up China's market would be his number one priority in asking President Xi. So the Treasury Secretary just said that he predicted we'd see large orders of Boeing aircraft coming soon from China.
1: After today's meeting, President Trump and President Xi toasted each other at a state banquet in Beijing. She said the world would be better served with the U.S. and China as partners rather than rivals. Senators will go without pay if there's future government shutdowns. That's after the body unanimously approved a resolution today that withholds their pay while a government shutdown is underway. It'll take effect after the midterms. A regular senator makes $174,000 a year, while a leader of either party can earn over $193,000. The World Cup is less than a month away, and Trump administration officials expect the tournament to have a $30 billion economic impact on the U.S.
3: Andrew Giuliani is the head of the White House task force for the World Cup. He says it's not just the 11 cities hosting matches that are benefiting, but the 48 communities offering base camps for World Cup teams are expected to see a huge influx of soccer fans and economic impact. That includes the Garden State, where Brazil is staying.
4: When you look at Morristown, New Jersey, as an example there, you're going to have, you know, thousands, maybe even tens of thousands, if 1994 is any indication when Brazil was here.
3: Referring to the 1994 World Cup, New Jersey is offering four base camps and has eight matches being played at MetLife Stadium. In New Jersey, I'm Scott Pringle.
1: South Carolina's attorney general wants to retry Alex Murdaugh quickly after Murdaugh's murder convictions overturned yesterday. AG Alan Wilson says he'll push for a speedy trial. Murdaugh was convicted in the killings of his wife and son in March of 2023. I'm Jim Roop.
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12: Increasing clouds tonight, near 50. Southerly winds 5 to 10 miles per hour. Tomorrow, rain in the morning, then mostly sunny, 82. Tomorrow

Tonight, partly cloudy, 56. Saturday, scattered showers in the morning, then mostly sunny, 83. Saturday night, partly cloudy, 50. Sunday, rain possible, 79. Sunday night, some showers, 58. And for Monday, rainy, breezy, 85.

0: Hey, Gib, do you know how to make banana bread?
1: Not really. I mean, ish. You just take the mushy bananas and you put it into bread.
0: There it is. Okay, so according to the journal Frontiers in Public Health, if you want a simple way to improve your mood, you just need to bake some banana bread. They found that the taste of something sweet and fruity, especially banana bread, stimulates the brain region that can boost your mood in as little as 5 minutes.
1: I mean, I tell you this, I've never been unhappy while having banana bread. I do love, I do love a good banana bread. So it makes sense. It's just, I have, in trying to be healthier, you know, normally the key to banana bread is you let your bananas get brown and then you use, instead of throwing them out, you use those overripe bananas for banana bread. Huh? But I have started taking the bananas before they're fully brown, putting them in the freezer, and I use them for smoothies. So I'm cutting out my banana bread potential. And what this is telling me is I need to re-embrace the banana bread.
0: Don't cut out your banana bread potential, ladies and gentlemen. Please don't do it.

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0: in West Baraboo. On Sunday, the United Methodist Church in Reedsburg is hosting a pancake breakfast fundraiser. 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
0: Increasing clouds tonight, near 50, southerly winds 5 to 10 miles per hour. Tomorrow, rain in the morning, then mostly sunny, 82. Tomorrow night, partly cloudy, 56. Saturday, scattered showers in the morning, then mostly sunny, 83. Saturday night, partly cloudy, 50. Sunday, rain possible, 79. Sunday night, some showers, 58. And for Monday, rainy, breezy, 85.

So to have a healthy work-life balance, we always hear that we need to set boundaries, right? But what exactly does that mean? Well, according to workplace consultant Joe Robinson, who wrote the book Work Smarter, Live Better, a very popular book, the most obvious boundary involves making sure you separate your work life from your home life, like not working on vacation or weekends. But here's another type of boundary Robinson recommends setting, a barking boundary. That's where you give yourself permission to complain or bark about a problem for a limited time before letting it go and moving on. The name comes from how most dogs behave when a stranger walks by. You know, they likely bark like crazy for a few minutes and then go right back to playing or napping as if nothing ever happened. Unfortunately, Robinson says most people don't do this. Instead, we ruminate. We think about how we could have handled problems differently. And if thoughts fester like that for days or even weeks, it can cause chronic stress, raise your risk for burnout. Meaning, one of the best things you can do for your mental health, especially at work, is to learn how to bark like a dog about problems for a minute or two and then just let them go.

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3: The Reds took care of business at home.
4: The pitch comes Blakeford, and this ball is lifted high and deep to right. It's got some carry. Weimer back. He won't get it. That is out of here. Second home run of the day for J.J. Bleda, and it is 11-0 Reds.
3: Reds Radio Network on the call. They crushed the Nationals 15-1. The Mariners placed Cal Raleigh on the 10-day IL with a right oblique strain, and they took care of business on the road, defeating the Astros 8-3. The Twins crushed the Marlins 9-1. The Brewers beat up the Padres 7-1. The Cardinals edged the Athletics 5-4. The Pirates beat up the Rockies 7-2. No NBA playoffs today, but we do have some NHL playoffs as Game 5 between the Sabres and Canadiens is on. Sabres have a 1-0 lead early in the first period in Buffalo.
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9: 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Track and field, late results from Tuesday night. Reedsburg competed at an invitational in Toma. For the girls, Allison McClure won the 100, Adriana Wuerla the 200 and 400, and the 4x100 relay. For the boys, Will McConowitz, a double winner in the 200 and 400, Jonah Williams in the high jump, and the 4x400 relay. An invitational in Onalaska. Wins for Wisconsin Dells include Eric Kancheff in the triple jump. Mauston gets victories from Weston Pooley in the 400 and 800, Breck Peterson in the 16, Hakan Peterson in the 32, also Braden Wye in the 300 hurdles, Cody Kamiski in the shot put, and the 4x400.

0: relay. For the girls, Aylin Norling, the 3200, Bree Heller, the high jump, and the 4x4 and 4x800 relays. Boys golf yesterday, a Badger small conference mini-meet held at Lake Wisconsin. Reedsburg placed 6th, Grant Linshide a 78, Portage an 8th place finish, Cameron Sheehy with a 78. From Tuesday, the South Central Conference held a mini-meet at Coldwater Canyon. Wisconsin Dells placed 2nd, Logan Cunningham a 40, Mauston 4th, Carson Damaski a 42. Girls soccer from Tuesday night, Mauston a winner over Amherst 2-1. Mauston lost to La Crosse Logan Monday 3-2. Baseball last night from the Badger Small Conference, Reedsburg grabs a share of first place, edging Mount Horeb 2-1. Winnie Alonso struck out 9 for the victory. Kane Kennedy, the final strikeout of the game for the save. From Tuesday, Portage fell to Mount Horeb 19-9. In the South Central, Wisconsin Dells clinched a share of the title with an 8-4 win over Adams Friendship. Carter Severson, 3 hits, scoring twice. Elsewhere, Hillsborough defeated North Crawford 9-0. Softball last night, non-conference, Portage 9, Baraboo 4. For the Warriors, Maddie Holton with 3 hits, knocking in a pair. Ilana Considine, 2 hits, including a home run with 3 RBI. Trini Williams, 2 hits and 2 knocked in. Home talent baseball, Reedsburg outscored Columbus 7-3. James Corrith, Graham Pelton, 2 hits apiece for the Pirates. Magnum Media Sports.
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This is a great piece of intel. You'll spread this around to your friends. 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So if you ask somebody to help you out and you're on their right side, they're more likely to perform the task. This is known as, quote, the right ear advantage, end quote. The right ear advantage. Scientists believe it's because information received through the right ear is processed by the left side of the brain, which is more logical and better at interpreting verbal information.